0: You got what's mine?
1: Promise me one thing.
0: What's that?
1: Be sure the girl doesn't get hurt.
0: You play with fire, you just might get burnt.

0: was amazing.
1: Is it?
2: What's that?
3: You doing step?
2: Doing a walk too, yes.
0: What the hell is wrong with y'all? Y'all insane?
4: What you mean?
5: What's going on?
6: Ever since that song came out, every day they've been shuffling. Monday shuffle, Tuesday shuffle, everybody.
7: The whole world.
8: I ain't scared of
0: everything. It will get in your bones.
9: He's playing. I'm gonna see you smoking.
0: Oh, there you go. No. He's on.
10: Hey, man.
0: I got one more.
10: I ain't got time for your demo, homie.
0: Hey,
10: no,
0: just put him on.
9: He's on like this.